Now, stop that. Cement shoes. Now I'm on the move. Your family's crying. Now you on the news. They can't find you. And now they miss you. Must I remind you, I'm only here to

side in the comments and the DMs. And we want you doing it on your socials too, man. Hashtag most requested live on your post tonight. 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BTS has it. 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

0: Panthers and Zara Larsson inside your For You mix. One of the most requested songs there so far, that's stateside. It's Romeo here. What's going on?
1: My name is Madden, and I want to shout out my boyfriend, Axel. I just want to say happy 2-year anniversary, and I love you.
0: Hey, happy anniversary. Let's do this one for you guys. Lil Uzi Vert, what you saying up next inside your For You mix. What's hot on your For You page? 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

a bonus brand new Waiting by the Phone Tuesday morning on The Fred Show. Have an amazing long weekend. We're back then. Stay or go. We'll debate some relationship drama. $300 with Showbiz Shelley in the showdown. 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

0: It's Z104.3, and good morning. 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
1: Zach just went on a very exciting trip to the Dakotas.
2: I went to South Dakota.
1: Okay, South Dakota.
2: Where my family is from. I learned that the hard way, that my family is from South Dakota.
1: Like, how much of your family?
2: Both my grandma and my grandpa are from South Dakota.
1: Did your mom grow up there?
2: She grew up in Minneapolis. So they, like, had her in South Dakota, then moved to Minneapolis.
1: Okay.
2: So I went back to South Dakota for, like, a family funeral. And we already talked about the fact that I learned that I'm royalty. I also learned that I have so many, like, aunts and uncles. I had no idea that my grandma, like, my grandma told me that she was adopted her entire life.
1: Okay.
2: And she was not.
1: Really?
2: No, she was never adopted. She just never spoke to any of her other siblings.
1: Oh.
2: She literally just said, like, she exiled herself from the family and said that she was adopted.
1: But your mom, did you?

0: And what was she acting like around them?
1: Awkward. Weird. And, like, she was, like, so silent and, like, kind of, like, put herself in the corner. And I was like, typically in those situations when I'm around somebody that feels awkward, that I will do the same thing. Like, yep. I will become a recluse.
0: Yeah.
1: And I was like, no, this is my time to ask the questions. Like, yeah. I simply have to know.
0: So do they miss your grandma or?
1: No.
0: Whoa.
1: They all told me that she was bratty and mean. And I was like, that makes so much sense about me. It runs in the family.
0: So are you going to keep in touch with these people? Was your grandma mad that you were talking to them?
1: She was so upset about it. But yes, we have started like a new group chat for the family. So now I like will chat with them literally every single day just to like keep up and see what's going on. I learned that I have so many different cousins that live throughout the country that I had no idea about. It was a lot.
0: Oh my God. Well, I love that for you. I wish it would have been a TV show.
1: I know. I feel like TLC should have followed me throughout South Dakota.

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1: I found a new tip for ChatGPT or AI. I have been switching between all of them now. I'm not going to lie.
2: Okay.
1: But this is for, oh my God, for me especially, I love brainstorming, right? But with ADHD, I'll like get moving on something and I'll be so excited. And then

0: I hit one pebble in the road and I'm like, it's over.
1: And I'm done.
0: Right.
1: That makes sense.
0: So this is called the fart prompt. Basically, what? when you're having a brain fart or something is in the way, you go in and you say, you tell AI to stop trying to sound smart or polished. Give me the ugliest, messiest, most half-baked version of this idea possible.
1: I feel like that makes total sense for your brain.
0: Yeah.
1: Specifically.
0: And it's kind of like worst case scenario too. So they say, like, obviously if you're doing some sort of business or creative plan, it works for that. But also parenting, if you are trying to like make some sort of parenting decision and you're spiraling in your head and you're coming up with like all these terrible things that could happen, but also brilliant things, whatever, this will help you kind of organize it and see that it's not the worst.
1: Have you used it yet?
0: Yes. With some things that we were working on for work.
1: Okay, what was it?
0: I'm going to start doing this argument thing with Nick.
1: Oh, okay.
0: And it helped me figure out how to present it to him so that he likes it. Because we know he doesn't like everything.
1: Okay, fair enough.
0: Because I was like, I think this is brilliant, but how do I present it? But also life administration stuff like messy rooms and budgeting. If you need to divvy up chores, like it'll kind of ask you about the people you're talking about and then tell you like if you go this way, it could be really bad.
1: I like the idea of that because especially divvying up chores, I hate doing a chore. But if you like give me a reward at the end or if you like present it in a fun way, then I'm like, oh my God, I'm totally in.
0: Yeah. And so you could do that too. You could be like, stop trying to be perfect. Stop trying to just like tell me how to do things as if I'm motivated.
1: Yeah.
0: Pretend like I am on the couch, dead to the world. Nothing can motivate me. How are you going to do it?
1: I don't like the name of it, but I like the idea of it.
0: I didn't come up with the name, but if you want the actual, like if you want to copy paste the prompt, it just search for the fart prompt on ChatGPT.
1: I'm not gonna do that.
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We'll do a bonus brand new Waiting by the Phone Tuesday morning on The Fred Show. Have an amazing long weekend. We're back then. Stay or go. We'll debate some relationship drama. $300 with Showbiz Shelley in the showdown. 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
1: This is the bleep you need to know, things that we learned this week that we obviously need to pass on the information. This first one is the most upsetting thing to me that I've seen in a long time. The amount of money that is in Starbucks gift cards that are unused.
2: I'm sure it's millions.
1: Take a guess.
2: 1.7 million.
1: Close, except for that it's 1.7 billion.
2: What?
1: Of dollars, American dollars, in gift cards that are unused.
2: Like with the USD?
1: Yeah.
2: That's actually insane.
1: It's too much. It's because people are always like, what should I get somebody? A Starbucks gift card. Not everybody likes Starbucks.
2: Well, also, I feel like whenever you have the gift card, you use it. Like, if you get a $25 gift card, you go use it and you spend $17. You have $8 left. And then you're like, well, I'm not going to use it because I don't have enough money to buy anything.
1: Yeah, that too. 1.7 billion. Imagine having a business that tricks people into spending money so much that you have $1.7 billion for nothing. For no services in return.
2: Literally nothing. That's actually insane to me.
1: Oh, it makes me so mad. So this is a lighter note. TSA is talking about how, you know, they did quietly start allowing the marijuana to flow through TSA without them caring.
2: What do you mean by that?
1: So technically it's illegal to fly with it because it's federal crime to have weed on you, right?
2: Correct.
1: But so many states have made it legal or medical or whatever that they said for a long time, they've been looking, they see it. It's almost like seeing an adult toy. Like they see it and they're like, wink, and let it go. And yeah, so they're admitting this, that now basically as long as you have under an ounce and nothing else in there, you know, if you're traveling with a knife, then yes, okay, they're going to see it. And then,
2: yeah,
1: or other illegal drugs, then they might do it. But like, you know, if you're rolling through with some gummies,
2: okay, say less.
1: Right.
2: I'm in.
1: I've been so nervous. I like go through as if I'm coming home drunk for the first time in front of my mom. Like, I'm fine. I am fine. And it's good. Grapes can help your skin. Look, there's a lot of science behind this study, and I don't feel like learning all the science. So I'm just going to say what I think it's concluding, that if you eat 4 servings of grapes a day, then you won't get a sunburn.
2: I do not believe that to be accurate.
1: Oh. Well, you can read it and decide for yourself. And then
2: won't get a sunburn? Girl, I am German and Norwegian. I look at the sun and I get a sunburn.
1: Well, try it out. Grapes.
2: Okay, I'll try.
1: And then 2 new apps, or new that I'm finding out about. Alta is the first one, ALTA. This is to help put your outfits together. So if you're going on a trip to Europe, let's say Spain, I don't know, for a week, and you're like, pick out an outfit for me from my closet. It'll actually go look at the weather forecast, find out what you are doing, and then lay out your outfits from your closet.
2: That is the smartest thing I've ever heard in my entire life.
1: I want to use it so bad, but the problem is you have to put your whole closet and dresser and everything that's on the floor and on the chair. You have to load it into the app.
2: Deal. Like, but do you have to do it individually?
1: Probably.
2: Oh, no.
1: Right. If I can just take one picture of everything, great.
2: Yeah.
1: I do need to look into that. There's also Daily Nest. If you have multiple kids, it sounds like this would be good because it will go into your email or whatever you use for communication for your kids and every day send you a summary and be like, hey, John's coach said this and Mary's teacher said this, so that you get your own little newsletter of what's important.
2: I kind of like it, but it kind of feels like overwhelming.
1: It's overwhelming if you're getting all the emails all the time.
2: Yeah, like I don't know that I want to know all of that.
1: Well, it just tells you the things you need to know. Like allegedly, if you got to have a yellow costume for your kid tomorrow, it'll tell you.
2: Or just remember.
1: Maybe the kids never tell you. That's a thing.
2: That is definitely a thing, but I feel like it's going to be very stressful.
1: Also, some things to stream this week. We will tell you, get you all caught up. Coming up next.

0: This is The Hype with Liz Bethany and Zach on Z104.3, Baltimore's number one hit music station. More of the bleep you need to know. This is what is now streaming. Netflix always has the most. Ladies First is, I guess, about a guy who basically Ken from Barbie and Ken, right? Like, he thinks the world, well, when he comes back, Ken, when he comes. Okay, let me just start over.
1: Okay, go ahead.
0: Borat, aka whatever his real name in life is, he is a guy who believes like he is right on everything. And then all of a sudden he ends up in this world where women rule the world.
1: Oh, I wish that were true.
0: Mm. It's called Ladies First. So that's on Netflix. Also, Mating Season, if you like cartoons, seems like it could be funny. It's from Nick Kroll. You're like, okay. The Burrows, people are raving about. It's a sci-fi. It sounds a little bit, I thought it sounded like Only Murders in the Building, but everyone else saying it's a lot like Stranger Things. So maybe it's a connection or a combination of the two. Kylie is a documentary, not about Kylie Jenner. No, no, it's about Kylie Minogue.
1: Oh, even better.
0: I know, it could be interesting. And Wanda Sykes has a new stand-up called Legacy.
1: I actually love Wanda Sykes. I saw her when she was on tour and she was so funny.
0: Very funny. I feel like I've never seen her not be funny, even in random interviews.
1: Yeah, she was fantastic.
0: Yeah. Bailing Out Loud, back on Hulu, and she just
1: My
0: got
1: girl.
0: Married. Yeah, so hopefully we get the wedding in this season too. But that is on Hulu or on TLC. On HBO, The Bride, which is the story of Frankenstein's bride. The Bride of Frankenstein, whatever.
1: Oh, I see.
0: Lots of stars in that one. And then also a docu-series that has been going on for a few years. And I think now it's wrapping up. The Yogurt Shop Murders. Four teenagers murdered at a yogurt shop in 1991. I guess it's been really well done. I've never heard about it.
1: I've never heard of it.
0: But when it first, or when it came out last, they were still investigating a lead. So now that they've done all of that investigation, now everything is out.
1: But also, these poor people were just trying to get yogurt.
0: I know.
1: Like, why?
0: I'm scared to watch, but I'm going to have to because it has great reviews. Apple TV, this is a good time to, if you're going to get it for like a month or two, this is a good time because Friends and Neighbors is wrapping up. I think Shrinking is on right now too. And then a lot of rave reviews about Maximum Pleasure Guaranteed.
1: Whoa, sounds like a condom.
0: That's right.
1: Or a lube.
0: I don't know this actress. I've never heard of her, but it's basically a mom who spirals into conspiracy theories.
1: Okay.
0: And it's probably pretty relatable.
1: I feel like I definitely have to watch that one.
0: Yeah. And then on Prime, Jack Ryan Ghost War, if you want an action with John Krasinski.

0: do.
1: It's Z104.3, and good morning. 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
2: Travel season is here, and I feel like a lot of people have to travel with their emotional support blank. And in fact, we saw on Baylen Out Loud that Baylen had to travel with her emotional support ranch dressing.
3: Correct.
2: Because she didn't want to have the bad ranch or no ranch. So she put them into travel size.
3: Which, brilliant.
2: Yeah. What do you have to have everywhere you go?
3: Okay, so two things. Number one, I always have to have my fan.
2: Yeah.
3: It's a travel fan. It like pops up and I can just put it on me. And then the other one is a face mask.
2: Oh my God.
3: I love a face mask on the plane.
2: I know you do. And we've gotten into this so many times because you love a face mask, but God forbid I do my nails on the plane.
3: I feel like that's way more disgusting.
2: Whatever. I always have to have my snuggler pillow. When I sleep, yep. I hug like my body pillow.
3: Oh, you do.
2: And I'm not going to lie. It's a pretty gross pillow. But so was the plane. So
3: I just want you to like picture Elizabethany like laying down flat in her bed. And there's a legitimate pillow that she's like cuddling on her chest.
2: Yeah. Yeah. I mean, because what else do I do with my arms before I fall asleep? Like, they have nowhere to go.
3: Just leave them there.
2: No, they need something to do. So I've had this snuggler situation since I was in college. And now it's like I have a neck thing, whatever, neck pillow, whatever. I wrap around my snuggler pillow and then I put my eye mask and my thing to hold my phone on the plane. It's all like wrapped into one. So I just grab it and go.
3: Okay, so you thought that I was dramatic because of my fan and my face mask, and you have this entire kit.
2: Whatever. Other people, I would love to hear from people about what they have to travel with. Can they outdo the ranch, the snuggler pillow, and or the fan?
3: Probably not.
2: Call us or hit us up on the iHeartRadio app.

0: Jesus.
1: Good morning. Thanks for listening to The Hype with Liz Bethany and Zach on Z104.3. We wanted to share the things that you cannot leave the house without, whether you're going, I don't know, to the grocery store or especially on a trip. What do you have with you?
2: I always bring a guitar pick with me because I'm a musician. You never know when someone's going to, I mean, the guitar is a little harder to bring along with you, but the guitar pick, I always got to have one in my wallet. Every time I do laundry, there's always guitar picks in my jeans because I'm always ready to go.
3: I have a question for you. Do you ever use it as a toothpick?
1: What?
2: You know, I've never met anybody that, no.
3: If you have something stuck in your teeth and you have a guitar pick, that seems like the easiest solution.
1: It's too big.
3: I don't know. I think you could dig it out.
2: I could see why that would happen.
3: Multi-purpose use.
1: I like being prepared for all the fun at all the time. Thanks for calling. What do you take with you traveling everywhere? Because Zach always has a fan.
3: My fan and my face mask.
4: This water bottle. Yes, other people bring theirs places too, but mine is special because I've had it since I was a little kid. So it gives me like this comfort feeling whenever I drink out of it.
3: Okay, I have a question for you because my sister-in-law calls it this, and I want to know if you say the same thing. She calls it her emotional support water bottle.
1: God.
4: I don't call it that. It's more like my best friend. That's what I call it.
1: Oh my God, worse.
3: I think that's worse.
4: Oh, come on.
1: What does this bottle look like? And also, I take my worst water bottles on flight because I lose them every time.
3: Yeah.
4: It's been with me now for about 15 years. It's old, but I have a lot of stickers on it. Like, it's definitely worn, but I love it. It has so much personality.
3: How often do you wash it?
4: Not enough, honestly.
3: I knew that was going to be the answer, too.
1: Me neither. I have a couple shades of lipstick on my mouthpiece right now. It's fine.
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We'll do a bonus brand new Waiting by the Phone Tuesday morning on The Fred Show. Have an amazing long weekend. We're back then. 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
1: Did you see British Airways now allowing passengers to make phone calls mid-flight in the air?
2: I did not see that, and I will never take British Airways ever again in my life.
1: It's not that serious.
2: Yes, it is.
1: I was going to ask you how you feel, but I guess you don't want this.
2: No, I don't want to hear you yapping. I don't want to hear, like, what is the point of a phone call on a plane? You text the people that you love and say, hey, I'm taking off. What else do you have to talk about?
1: But what? That's the same thing. Don't you talk to someone? We've never flown together. That's weird. You talk to someone on a plane when you're sitting next to them.
2: I do not.
1: Oh.
2: No, I don't want anyone to speak. I want you to put your earbuds in. I want you to fall asleep or like watch your TV show, do whatever you're doing and be quiet.
1: Oh, one of my favorite things about being on a plane is listening to other people's conversations. So the only thing that would upset me about this is that I can't hear the other side. So then I would have to like be in my head having the conversation. You know, I would be the other person talking to them. But then what if they respond crazy? And what if I start actually responding out loud? But otherwise, to me, I used to be bothered by people on public transportation answering their phones and being like, that's so annoying. But it's no different than people talking. As long as you're not like on FaceTime doing the, hey, can you hear me?
2: Yeah. I will say also, what is so important that you have to have the phone call on the plane? Can't you wait another hour until I land?
1: I don't know. What if I just am bored?
2: Okay, then do something else. Read a book, do a puzzle, play a game on your phone, entertain yourself.
1: I don't know. I don't see anything wrong with this. Again, it totally depends on the person, as long as they're not doing something crazy on the phone. But that goes for any conversation on any plane.
2: I also hate when people talk on the plane, so.
1: You should just start embracing it like I do and just, you know, get to know people. Because actually, it's the best part is that you don't have to put any energy in. You're just listening. It's like a live podcast.
2: No, I put my headphones in and I do not want to hear you yap.
1: Maybe people want to listen to you and I talk on the plane. It's free without having commercials.
2: I don't think they want to.
1: Rude.

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1: Zach, what are you bringing to the table today?
2: Do you think it's weird the fact that I feel like I started my own dating app on accident?
1: What? Explain.
2: Okay.
1: This sounds so narcissistic.
2: So it was totally on accident. I can't even breathe. Something was accidentally delivered to my house to the wrong address. So then I went around to all of the neighbors on my street and knocked on the door and was like, hey, is this your package? Hey, is this your package? And then while I was there, I got everybody's phone number and started like a group chat.
1: Oh my God.
2: For everybody on the street. I feel like it's a great idea. So we can become like better neighbors. If you need something for safety, all of the reasons. And then people started texting in the group chat. Literally, someone said, you up, girl? And then they responded with, always. And I was like, what is happening? So my question is, should I extend the group chat to like other streets?
1: God. Okay, first of all, you just said you hate people talking on a plane, but yet you don't mind a giant group chat of strangers?
2: Well, no, because they're not talking in my ears.
1: Oh my God, I hate so many notifications. That is funny though. You obviously have funny neighbors if they're like already jumping in on the you
2: up. They're really fun. They're really fun. So I was thinking like the other streets around me of like, I feel like they should join the group chat. And again, in my mind, it's for like safety reasons of like, hey, this happened on this street. Are you guys okay? Or our power is out? Or do you need this? Like just like a neighborly thing.
1: Yeah, I don't think you started a dating app. I don't know, like your imagination went a little wild with that.
2: They did something.
1: But you could go up now if you find out who is single and you go interview each of them and you're like, okay, what are you looking for? Then you could really start matchmaking.
2: This is a good idea.
1: Yeah. I used to be matchmaker for a lot of people and they would always be good relationships except for that then they would forget about me.
2: Oh,
1: so then I would have to break them up because like, hello, how dare you?
2: I literally brought you together.
1: Right.
2: I thought this was like a three-way deal.
1: Yeah. So now only one of them still less.
2: So should I add the other streets or not?
1: Let's start with the first one, you know, get to know everybody better. And if you're not making any matches, then you got to add in some new flavors.
2: What if I just start like different street groups?
1: Why are you humping right now?
2: I'm not. I'm moving my arms.
1: You are moving your whole chair.
2: I'm literally moving my arms.
1: What was the question?
2: If I just start like individual street group chats.
1: If you have the time for that, I need you to work harder here.

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1: I'm gonna look in the audience. I better see you there.
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12: 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And this robot is rolling in negative 88 degrees Fahrenheit.
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0: Sammy Joe hanging with you on Z104.3. Well, this was not the Memorial Day weekend that the show Jersey Shore promised me. It's starting out a little rainy today. Hopefully, it should clear up this afternoon. Lauren, do you have any plans?
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I love this one too. Shout out to my girl Jamie for requesting it. This is Tame Impala and Jenny with Dracula. Perfect.

care how cringe it is, I will always do the TikTok dance to the song every time I hear it. 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

Love that one from One Republic called Need Your Love on Z104.3. If the rain's not going to keep you down this weekend, don't worry, because there's still tons to do. Artscape, one of the biggest free art festivals in the country, is going down this weekend. There's going to be live performances. I believe the Roots are headlining, food vendors, tons of local artists across downtown. Inner Harbor Wine Village is having movie nights all this weekend. And of course, the Orioles still taking on the Tigers today at Camden Yards. 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

0: Rachel, you have any plans for your Memorial Day tomorrow?
1: Honestly, nothing. I'm off work. Thank God.
0: 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Especially on a Monday. 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

Z1043, Baltimore's number one hit music station. So my fiance and I were watching the series finale of The Boys, one of our favorite shows. And don't worry, without giving anything away, we do have to keep reminding ourselves that this is the series finale. And nobody is safe. Truly, is anybody ever really safe on this show?

with American Girls on Z104.3. He kicked off his Together tour last weekend in Amsterdam. I had a little peek at the set list. Mr. Styles, I have some questions for you. There's not a single One Direction song on this set list. That just feels criminal.

0: 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Erin, do you have any plans for this weekend?
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1: Oh, we are going to be well fed by the pop girlies this summer. Ariana Grande, Gracie Abrams, and Olivia Rodrigo all dropping albums this summer. We'll hear this one on Olivia's new album. 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

BTS Swim on Z104.3. They got a nice little shout out on Drake's, or one of Drake's albums that came out last weekend. Has anybody actually made it through the entirety of all three albums yet? I'm still like struggling, but so far from what I hear, it's pretty fire, not gonna lie.

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0: Nice. Hopefully one of those friends is the boat friend, although I don't know how much of that you're doing this weekend.

0: for this weekend?
1: Oh, my God. I'm going to start running errands soon. I have to go to Costco. My favorite things to do.
0: Honestly, one of my favorite things to do, too, mostly just to go get a little treat by getting a little samples. Z1043 with Tame Impala and Jenny Drake.

We'll do a bonus brand new Waiting by the Phone Tuesday morning on The Fred Show. Have an amazing long weekend. We're back then. Stay or go. 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

talking by the phone Tuesday morning on The Fred Show. Have an amazing long weekend. We're back then. 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

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I don't know if you've spent some time with the Devil Wears Prada 2 soundtrack, but the song Sienna Spyro has on there, Material Lover, like at the top of the Nick Gomez Hot 100, okay? 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

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I mean, you ever see videos from his concerts? Just how many people are there? It looks like it's more than a stadium. Like, it looks abnormal.

Every time I listen to a new Olivia Rodrigo song, I'm reminded that I am truly a teenage girl at heart. 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

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I tell you, every time she's too quiet, that's when you know that we're about to have to spend money on her. We're quiet during this album cycle. She's got to be cooking up something. She's got something up her sleeve.

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Proof that he is a businessman, an entrepreneur. 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

So after all those complaints, the first few dates of Harry Styles' tour, people not being able to see the stage because it was so high up, if you were on the floor, it was like 10 feet above you. 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

0: 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Enjoy the rest of your Memorial Day weekend. No, it's not going to get nicer, but you do have a whole another day off. The positive of not being hungover and tired on a Monday night.
1: Hey, Jill. You know them old sugar daddy. 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They tell them girls.

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3: 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And I was like, can't relate. It is the best. What's on your head, EJ? Because I'll.

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0: Yo, look who's back. DJ Triple XL, Memorial Day weekend on The Vibe with Tani Rad and EJ. About to get the viral mix popping. If you're out and about, maybe you're cooking out, maybe you're going out tonight. Thank you so much for hanging as we...

0: EJ, listen, if you see a GoFundMe for me, mind your business. It's me trying to
1: go to Harry Styles.
0: Don't judge me, Harry Styles, American Girls on the Vibe.

0: DJ. First of all, shout out to our girl, Megan Trainor. Cannot say enough great things about that woman. But she actually let me see the music video for this one right here before it even came out.
1: Whoa!
0: I know. And I feel like she's a little out of her comfort zone, if you will. She was telling me when she made this one. So shout out to our girl, Meg. She's dancing. She's doing her thing. Shimmer is on the

0: for this album from Olivia Rodrigo. I feel like we've been getting so many good albums lately. I've just been like, I've been inundated with amazing new music. And come this summer, we're going to be getting even more. And I cannot wait for more from Olivia Rodrigo.
1: It's definitely going to be a good year for music this summer.
0: So let's do a little Drop Dead right now. I know.

0: I end up being overbooked. So I want to know, what is your go-to excuse for canceling plans? We'll talk about that in just a second. Next on
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0: Talk about what is your go-to excuse whenever you want to cancel plans? Because I'm sure something will happen this weekend that I just need to get out of. Like, I feel like sometimes I just will, like, forget to even respond to the text.
1: I feel like your main excuse is I have to take a nap.
0: Or I have to work.
1: Yeah.
0: Yeah.
1: Well, you use work a lot.
0: I'd be like, oh, sorry, I gotta work.
1: Yeah.
0: Yeah,
1: damn. Work's a good one, though.
0: I wish, especially doing this job, because people know that we're just, like, constantly always on, you know what I'm saying? So what is your go-to excuse for canceling?

0: All right. So this holiday weekend, we're talking about what is your go-to excuse for whenever you want to cancel plans?
1: My go-to is that I always have to take care of my little sister.
0: Oh, that's a good one, because no one's going to, like, challenge you on that. Like, sorry.
1: Yeah, they can't say no to that.
0: Exactly, because it's almost like, you know, oh, that's cool. You being a dope big brother, take care of your sister. No one's going to give you the side eye for that. That's dope.
1: There you go, man.
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0: So plans, and Tanya just hits us with the I already have plans. I feel like, I don't know why, but that makes me sad whenever I have to tell somebody that.
1: I'm so sorry, I already have plans at night.
0: Oh, that's how you do it.
1: Yeah, you say it nicely.
0: I feel like you've told me that a couple of times.
1: Have I? To be honest, like, I really am booked up. Like, it's hard for me to say no to plans. That's why, because anytime I have an opening,

0: EJ, I know every time I think of Pink Panthers and Zara Larsson, I think about you because I feel like you brought this song to me.
1: Yeah. And apparently they're like real friends in real life.
0: I love that.
1: Yeah, she's great. They're both great, man. And I'm glad that they're having their moment. I have been telling people that I feel like this song right here is going to be
0: the song of the summer.
1: Don't you agree? Like, what song would you think?
0: I think it was a little too early.
1: But it's going strong, though.
0: Yeah. I feel like we haven't heard
1: about Espresso, though.
0: I think we haven't heard the song of summer yet.
1: I think they better get it out now.

0: gave you credit for Stateside, but I'm going to take credit for this French Montana song because it's just mine.
1: It doesn't work like that.
0: It's just mine. I'm obsessed with the song.
1: You don't even listen to it.
0: What do you mean?
1: Give me a lyric from it.
0: Ever since you left me.
1: That's not the hook. But I'll give you that for right now.
0: All right, let's get into it. A little French Montana.

0: a serious chokehold. It is so good. And this song in particular is like a spiritual experience.
1: Why would you say spiritual experience?
0: It like makes me feel so connected. I don't know why I think about it. I think Noah Kahan wrote it about his mom. It makes me think about my dog.
2: And it's Sunny Girl.
0: It's just the most beautiful song. So I wanted to play it this weekend because the whole album is amazing. But this song in particular just hits a part of my soul. And it's called Orbiter. And it's on The Vibe. Hi.

0: this will be the summer of Olivia Rodrigo, let me tell you. But this new song, actually, she revealed that this is one of her favorite songs off her upcoming album, You Seem Pretty Sad, for A Girl So In Love. And so I think it's going to be one of mine. I haven't heard the whole album, but...
1: It's so funny because she is... I feel like we're both textbook Pisces. Just like
0: how so?
1: All the feels and everything like that. Like how we can be in a happy situation and still like feel the feels of like being
0: sad.
1: Know, yeah, and whatnot.
0: Looking so sad for a boy so in love.
1: I know, isn't that wild?
0: Yeah.
1: So crazy.
0: Okay, let's get into it. This is

0: Together tour. Did you see the videos?
1: I've saw a lot of the videos on my For You page on Instagram. A lot of people are like super excited for what Harry's putting down.
0: Yeah, well, we'll get into it after a little Bruno Mars, Risk It All.

0: the vibe with Tanya Rad and EJ. Our boy Harry Styles has kicked off his Together Together tour. I was glued to my phone on opening night. Glued opening night. I was so jealous of everybody in Amsterdam because I just feel like seeing a concert on opening night is so amazing, especially now with like social media, you know? I feel like you've seen so much.
1: I do feel like we don't get to see a lot of concerts opening night though.
0: No, nobody kicks it off in LA.
1: Yeah, right.
0: I feel like this is a new like era of Harry, and I feel like people are comparing it to his last tour, his last album, and I'm like, let the guy evolve.
1: Yeah, I don't know why people constantly love to compare things to situations. I wonder why is that the case, though?
0: What do you mean?
1: Like, people love to compare people to other people, compare you to your former self, compare you to your last body of work. I don't know why people have to, like, make correlations like that as opposed to just living with what's in front of you, if that makes sense.
0: Yeah. And I'm like, you know, there was all these talks about the stage, how big it is. And I'm like, I think that's so cool that he wants to give as many people as he possibly can a good view, you know, like trying to get out to the audience as much as possible.
1: And they're probably comparing it to how there was like a big dance floor in the middle of the last tour. So guys, go and enjoy the show.
0: I know. I just feel like everybody complains.
1: Which is wild. Then don't go.
0: Yeah. Not for me.
1: Yeah. I'm not complaining about it.
0: Take your criticism elsewhere.
1: Correct.
0: Bye.
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0: DJ. There's a new show that is taking over by storm, and it's called Off Campus. Have you heard about it?
1: No.
0: You're kidding me.
1: What platform is it on?
0: It is on Prime Video.
1: Okay.
0: I don't understand, because it is my entire algorithm.
1: I'm a 15-year-old boy on TikTok, Instagram, and YouTube.
0: I am a 15-year-old girl, and I am so obsessed with this show. It gives me old CW vibes.
1: Oh, Okay. All right.
0: I never read the books. Everybody's like, you have to read the books to get it. And I'm like, I am never going to read the books.
1: I'm lying.
0: Relax.
1: Hold on. Stand by. Keep talking. Talk amongst yourself because.
0: What? That's like my biggest pet peeve when people say, you need to read the books.
1: Off Campus, what is it about?

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2: 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I'm feeling good this Memorial Day weekend. Hopefully you are, too, being safe, cooking out, possibly eating good. Invite us over if you're cooking, because I want something good to eat. On the grill, please. 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

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Shout out to my guy, Jason Derulo. That man has been making the rounds lately. I've seen him in a bunch of radio stations across the country. Shout out to him, talking to the people, shaking hands, kissing babies. Jason Derulo, sexy.

0: on your ride, EJ. Appreciate you hanging out this Memorial Day weekend. And you know what? A lot of people, I feel like, make plans over the Memorial Day weekend. So I want to know, what is your go-to excuse for whenever you want to cancel plans? We'll talk about it in just a few next on The Vibe.
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0: 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We're talking about your go-to excuse for whenever you want to cancel plans. How do you feel?
1: Something suddenly came up.
2: Something suddenly came up. You know what's funny? If somebody said that to me, I would automatically think that they're lying to me. It leaves open for like questions like, ooh, what came up? Is everything okay? Blah, blah, blah, blah, blah.
1: I know, exactly. You can also say like, I got to take my mom to the doctor, you know?
2: Yeah, at 7 o'clock at night. Okay.
0: Yeah, I'm going to need you to switch that up. Bella K, I love it. I love it. I love it on the vibe.